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It was this day in 84 on the Billboard Hot 100. 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

0: 1035 WIMZ, Knoxville's classic rock. It is your 80s at 8. Of course, we started it off with some mighty Van Halen. It was 6 years ago today that we lost Eddie Van Halen. Of course, that was Romeo Delight from 1980's Women and Children First. And you just heard Don't Let Him Go by REO Speedwagon as Kevin Cronin celebrates his 75th birthday today. That's your first part of your 80s at 8 promo. Mike here with you. Thanks for hanging. 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That's happening now through October 31st. When the sun goes down, the park lights up for Great Pumpkin Luminites. 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All right, your 80s at 8 will continue. It's Promo Mike here with you. 103.5 WIMZ Knoxville's Classic Rock. I'm also over on Facebook. You can give it a like. Jump in on the multiple conversations there. Promo Mike WIMZ. And I will be right back.
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0: WMZ, Knoxville's classic rock. Of course, we started this block off with Twisted Sister, I Wanna Rock, that entered the Billboard rock charts this week, on this day, actually, in 1984. And I finished it up with yet another Van Halen off of 1984, Girl Gone Bad. Hey, it's two for Tuesday, right? So figure we could celebrate Eddie. We lost Eddie Van Halen 6 years ago on this day, which just seems crazy to me. But anyway, there you have it. Your 80s at 8. Hope you enjoyed it. 103.5 WIMZ teaming up with The Shed to give you access to the Tennessee Vols VIP tailgating party. Make sure you're listening this week to J Mac and Drake and Big R in for Drake in the morning for your chance to call in and win a pair of VIP passes to the Tennessee versus Arkansas game. Everybody's invited to come watch the game with us out at The Shed with amazing football-themed food and drink specials, but only the VIP winners get the VIP treatment. Crazy enough, a year ago today, Rush announced that they were going back on tour, and now they are way deep into their tour and doing great. I saw them 3 weeks ago. Where did this year go? Anyway, my point is, Two for Tuesday continues. I got Rush taking us into the 9 p.m. hour. It's Promo Mike here with you on 103.5 WIMZ Knoxville's Classic Rock. Also over on Facebook, Promo Mike WIMZ. Give it a like, jump in on the multiple conversations.
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0: 1035 WIMZ Knoxville's Classic Rock. Two for Tuesday, Black Crowes with Remedy. And of course, I talked about this earlier on, news breaking regarding Aerosmith's tentative return to the stage. Of course, attention's turned to guitarist Joe Perry's ongoing solo project, the Joe Perry Project. And the current lineup features Black Crowes' very own frontman Chris Robinson on lead vocals alongside Perry. How about that? More knowledge for you, Noggin. Promo Mike here with you. Thanks for hanging. Make sure you join us Sunday, October 25th for the 2026 Knoxville Buddy Walk. 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It is where the web rocks. I got a couple from Queen, and then I got our Thunder from Down Under. It's Promo Mike here with you on 103.5 WIMZ Knoxville's Classic Rock. Also over on Facebook, Promo Mike WIMZ. Give it a like. Jump in on the multiple conversations.
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0: 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Not only Two for Tuesday, but also your Thunder from Down Under with AC/DC. TNT. And they're celebrating an anniversary today. 1976, young AC/DC took their early Australian rock sound international, playing a historic set in Frankfurt, Germany. More knowledge for your noggin. We'll just keep Two for Tuesday rolling. Right now, I have got some Def Leppard on deck. 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Also over on Facebook, you can give it a like, jump in on the multiple conversations there. 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

0: 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You two for Tuesday, Motley Crue, some early Crue there, Shout at the Devil. And as of today, some later Crue, Kickstart My Heart. 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So congrats to Motley Crue, and there you have it, more knowledge for your noggin. We're going to keep Two for Tuesday rolling with some Eagles. It's Promo Mike here with you on 103.5 WIMZ, Knoxville's Classic Rock, also over on Facebook, Promo Mike WIMZ. 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
1: What we've got here is failure to communicate. Some men you just can't reach. So you get what we had here last week, which is the way he wants it. Well, he gets it.

0: 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That's going to do it for me. I will be back tomorrow, here all week on The Night Show, as we play musical DJs. Of course, Octo's on for R, and R is on for Drake on The Morning Show with J-Mac. So we're doing that this week. Before I get out of here, I want to remind you, you may think you are completely insignificant in this world, but someone drinks coffee from the favorite coffee cup that you gave them. Someone heard a song on the radio that reminded them of you, and someone read the book that you recommended and plunged headfirst into. Someone smiled after a hard day of work because they remember the joke that you told them today, and someone loves themselves a little bit more because you gave them a compliment. Never think you have no influence whatsoever, because remember, brothers and sisters, your touch, your word, your good deed, which you leave behind, cannot be erased. Also, if you feel like you need to talk to someone, especially our youth and especially our veterans, 988. Please dial that number if you feel like you need to talk to someone. That's going to do it. Good night, Knoxville, and everyone listening on the interwebs. Promo Mike out.
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Ultimate classic rock, and fellow music fans will understand this very well. And you know, and I know that we need to do this. Let's have a moment for the great Eddie Van Halen, who we lost today in 2020 after a long battle with cancer. 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
1: 6 years ago today, October 6th, 2020, we lost Edward Van Halen. He was only 65. And I've talked about Eddie a lot over the years because, I mean, anybody that knows me knows Van Halen is my band. But Eddie wasn't just another great guitar player. He was one of those incredibly rare musicians who came along and completely changed what people thought was possible with a guitar. The first time people heard Eruption in 1978, guitar players everywhere basically had two questions. What the heck was that? And how does he do it? Then came the Frankenstrat, the tapping, the dive bombs, the Brown Sound, Unchained, Panama, Hot for Teacher, 5150, and even that unforgettable solo on Michael Jackson's Beat It. But my favorite thing about Eddie was that smile. He could be playing something the rest of us couldn't accomplish with six hands. And Eddie looked like a kid who had just discovered the coolest toy in the world. 6 years without Edward Van Halen. But every time somebody picks up a guitar and tries something that shouldn't be possible, Edward Van Halen is still there. So today, crank up some Van Halen for King Edward. And don't play it quietly. He sure as heck didn't. That's your 60 Seconds in Rock. I'm Octavius for 103.5 WIMZ, Knoxville's classic rock.

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27: You've been a dynamite audience, and you deserve to give yourselves a round of applause. Let's go!

Well, KISS fans got a good gift earlier this year, that's for sure, when they got a new live album recorded 50 years ago at Anaheim Stadium. And it was also this month, 50 years ago, that officials at Anaheim Stadium discovered they had a problem on their hands. They had marijuana plants growing out in the outfield. It was the groundskeeper that discovered the plants starting to sprout up. So where did they come from? Well, the blame was placed at the feet of music fans who had seen The Who in concert. Over 55,000 fans attended The Who show, record attendance for the stadium at the time, and the mayor of Pasadena had good humor about it all. He told fans, "The economic situation at the stadium has not reached such a perilous point that we have to resort to growing marijuana." And for those who want to know things like this, there were over 100 plants growing there in the outfield, and let's just hope that they transported them to a safe place. It's Ultimate Classic Rock.

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We're into another hour. I'm going to share with you that I've been going through all of my rock and roll stuff and just attempting to have less rock and roll stuff. So in a situation that probably could only happen to me, I found a vintage Bob Seger photograph that I remember picking it up somewhere in recent years, but for the life of me, I have no idea who the photographer is that took it back in the 70s. That is just today's example of how you could realize that you might have too much stuff. Here's Bob on Ultimate Classic Rock.

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You got that right, Lynyrd Skynyrd on Ultimate Classic Rock. From time to time, we like to update you on things that are not okay to do in the world. Chances are really high that you will get in trouble, so don't do it. And here's our latest example, the headline for you all. High school teacher fired after offering students extra credit in return for cash donations. The Iowa teacher had set up a GoFundMe to raise money for what she called personal education goals. And that term of personal education goals takes on a whole new meaning now that she's gotten the axe. I would imagine it's Ultimate Classic Rock.

We have a road report from our buddy Bungalow Bill, who wrote me over the weekend to share his experience of getting to see Ringo Starr and the All-Star Band at the Cross Insurance Arena. Bill says, just dropping a line, the concert was fab. I had a great floor seat, and for an 86-year-old man, Ringo did a great job. Steve Lukather, guitarist from Toto, Hamish Stewart from Average White Band, who also worked with Paul McCartney in 1989, and Colin Hay from Minute Work, all were terrific too. Also, the other drummer, Greg Bissonette, was outstanding. I am still all jazzed up, Bill told me, after it ended at 9:30 p.m. and it's nearly 2 a.m. He says he definitely made his presence known and got a t-shirt to boot. Bill ended the message by saying, I'm glad I changed my mind about going. It was worth every penny. Thank you, Bill, for that concert report. Having seen Ringo and the guys a few times in the past decade, I can absolutely back up what he is saying. It's all true. If Ringo Starr comes your way, get out and see the show. You're going to have a phenomenal night, and you'll hear Beatles songs, solo songs, and then a bunch of big hits like this one. It's ultimate classic rock.

0: 1980 is where we're heading in the next hour for the 9 at 9. We are looking for your suggestions as far as tunes, and certainly we need some Journey and Judas Priest, don't we? Let me know some of your other 1980 favorites. This is Ultimate Classic Rock.
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We can all hope to go out with a bang the way that the Eagles did when they ended their initial classic era as a band. Three hit singles plus a Grammy Award. Here is the title track from their final album in that classic era, and I think you're going to recognize it. This is UCR.

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All right, so I hinted at this. I want to ask you to go back 46 years right now in your memory banks. We're in 1980, and what do you see? What do you hear? We'll explore these musical memories together in this hour on the 9 at 9, because 1980 was a phenomenal year that brought us music by a bunch of great artists and bands, including the legendary, iconic British Steel by Judas Priest. And May of 1980 is when that record came out. Let's see if this knocks a few memories loose for you. It's Ultimate Classic Rock.

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And hey, you know what? If a few Heart albums happen to find their way into your stack as well, well, you know, these things happen that way. This is the 9 at 9, and we are hanging out in 1980, a good year that brought us music from Rush, the spirit of radio. It is UCR.

AC/DC just played their final concert of the Power Up Tour last week. Everybody's going, is this going to be the final concert by AC/DC? And my buddy Wes Orshosky, he did the recent Paul Di'Anno documentary, as well as the documentary for The Damned, and of course the great, great Lemmy documentary. He was lucky enough to get to photograph the AC/DC concert at MetLife Stadium. He told me, as a fan, he thinks that we will get to see AC/DC again. He said they've still got it, and if anything, they should do one big final concert. Wes, I totally agree. I think we are going to see AC/DC again. And if and when AC/DC decide to call it quits, you're right. They definitely need to go out with a big, big rock show. Whatever happens, you guys, you know where to find us. And you know that we are always in the mood for an AC/DC concert. That is why they call us Ultimate Classic Rock.

0: It was a lot of fun playing the whole Zenyatta Mandata album by The Police as our UCR album of the week last Friday. I heard from Mick in Amsterdam after we finished playing through the record. He wrote me on email and said, "Great set from The Police. Love it." You know, that is the thing about the music of The Police, is that you really can't go wrong with any of their albums from where I'm sitting. Of course, if you feel differently, let me know that. It's Ultimate Classic Rock.
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That's a great way to finish up tonight's 9 at 9 featuring the music of 1980, a big year for Ozzy Osbourne as he released his debut solo album Blizzard of Oz in September of 1980 overseas. Although, of course, we had to wait just a little bit longer until the early part of 1981 before that came out here. Hardcore music nerds, though, tell me this. Did you get it early on import? It is Wardlaw. Thanks to all of you for your suggestions for our 1989 at 9. 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

0: We talked about this on last night's show. Yesterday was the 79th birthday for Brian Johnson of AC/DC, but also separately, it was the anniversary of Bon Scott's first live performance with AC/DC. That happened October 5th, 1974, at the Brighton Lesands Masonic Hall in New South Wales, Australia. And so to honor that second AC/DC milestone, we went back to a pristine live recording of Bon Scott and AC/DC that's never been officially released, recorded August 22nd, 1977, Cleveland, Ohio, at the Cleveland Agora, where Bon and the band played an absolutely blistering set that thankfully was pumped out as a live broadcast on the radio. So because of that, nearly 50 years later, we are able to hear the guys with Bon in their prime. And that is a virtual concert ticket that we will grab hold of every single time that it comes into our view. So let me know if you feel differently about that. It's Matt Wardlaw. It was also this month in 1979 that we got a preview of Queen's next album, The Game, thanks to this song right here. It's Ultimate Classic Rock.
1: This next song is only dedicated to beautiful people here tonight. It means all of you. Thank you for coming along and making this a great occasion.

0: The fall of 1972, Genesis fans received their next dosage of music from a band that had become a favorite for many fans of progressive rock. And notably, they took a big trip with the Foxtrot album because they flipped it over and side two of the album held the soon-to-be legendary suite, Supper's Ready, clocking in at 22 minutes and 54 seconds. Take that, yes. Eat our dust, Emerson, Lake, and Palmer. It's Matt Wardlaw. The Bosses, they would string me up if I were to play all of Supper's Ready, but maybe that's a challenge I'll take here on another day when I'm feeling just a tad more rebellious. But tonight, you got the somewhat fairly well-behaved version of Wardlaw, the one who just kind of taunts the Bosses a bit by going along with a song like Watcher of the Skies. And let's be real, when's the last time you heard that on the radio? That was super cool. Recorded live April 15th, 1975 at the Empire Pool in London, which, by the way, does not mean that Genesis played a pool party. We came to eventually know that concert venue as Wembley Arena. There, you recognize that, don't you? It's UCR Backstage, and this is Ultimate Classic Rock.
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Well, this person took the concept of dining and dashing to a whole new level. The Georgia man that faked a medical emergency to get out of paying his $63 bill at Red Lobster. You know, we've talked about this on the show because this is another one that's in the category of the outcome will actually be more expensive than if he had just paid the bill. Because after they found out he was faking it, he got arrested instead. Now, who could have seen that coming? It's Wardlaw, and here's Requested Cars on UCR.

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I mentioned doing some weekend cleaning. Here is one rabbit hole that I can almost guess that no one else went down this past weekend. As I was cleaning long enough that I made it through three whole albums by The Outfield. I know some of you out there are going, I didn't even realize they had more than one. See, that's why I'm here. I'm always here to help and do other helpful things like play legendary tunes from Pink Floyd. 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

0: Conversations can be dangerous. That is basically what STP is telling us there. We already kind of knew that, didn't we? That's why some of us extreme introverts keep to ourselves. It is safer that way, but this is the extroverted version of Wardlaw here for a limited time only with all of you tonight. And we'll hear from Van Halen and more as we rock onward with UCR.
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How cool is that story about Michael McDonald meeting the son he put up for adoption nearly 60 years ago? Total coincidence that his son Michael has the same first name. He still lives in the St. Louis area where the Doobie Brothers legend came from, and they both are really happy to be in touch, getting to know each other after decades apart. And his son says the funny thing about all this is he's been a Doobie Brothers fan his entire life since he was a little kid. I love that. Here is to many more happy memories together from all of us here at Ultimate Classic Rock. And of course, Michael, among his many, many, many accomplishments, co-wrote I'll Wait with David Lee Roth and Van Halen. So there you go. Some rock history for you, too. It's Ultimate Classic Rock.

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Kevin Cronin is 75 today, so we are sending that one out to one of Evanston, Illinois' finest rock and rollers. It's Matt Wardlaw. This week in 1977, fans got a preview of the next Aerosmith album, Draw the Line. While the record wouldn't hit the shelves until that December, we got to hear the title track, and as soon as that one came across the radio airwaves, I think most Aerosmith fans knew that things were in a good place. Kings and Queens, one of my personal favorites from the record, and it was cool also in more recent years when Joe Perry hit the road with his Joe Perry project and put Bright Light Fright into the set list. But tonight, my friends, let us stay focused and revisit, as I mentioned, the first thing that we heard from Aerosmith's fifth studio album, Side One, Track One. Here we go. It's Ultimate Classic Rock.

0: 60 years ago this month, the Jimi Hendrix Experience began taking shape with Jimmy, bassist Noel Redding, and drummer Mitch Mitchell, and we heard a classic tune from their debut album, Are You Experienced, which emerged in the UK in May of 1967, although the US once again had to wait a bit longer, August of 1967, before it hit the shelves here. The band played their first gig, though, this month back in 1966, and regarding bassist Noel Redding in particular, Jimmy Lehrer shared that while he was impressed by Noel's knowledge of blues progressions, since he was a big fashion nut, Jimmy particularly thought that Noel's hairstyle was cool. So let that be a lesson to all of you. If you have nothing else in this life, if you have good hair, maybe there's a path forward. 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It's ultimate classic rock.
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13: 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That's a lot. And they don't just target big business. 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

Let's give a special award to the two Charlotte men who got stopped by police recently. They were working together trying to move a small couch using two scooters, and the police said, while we appreciate the creativity, we do have to remind everyone, no matter what you're driving, using that term extremely loosely, please think about safety first, the authorities wrote on social media. I like what they said beyond that as well. They said, people reading about the incident, ask yourself the question, should this be on a road with actual cars? That's a fair question, isn't it? Let's go back to the 90s for this one. It's Candlebox on UCR.

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folks who have been listening to this show for any amount of time, you know I'm a big fan of Canadian music, and the Canadian music scene has so many good tunes, so many great bands, and that is just one example. Tom Cochran and Red Rider. You know, it's Matt Wardlaw. The scene has weathered some tough losses this year, including members of Max Webster, keyboardist Terry Watkinson passed away earlier this year, followed by both drummer Gary McCracken and longtime Max Webster collaborator Pai Dubois last month in the same month. And this past weekend, we learned that vocalist Sass Jordan, you might remember Sass and some of her songs that got airplay in the 90s, like Make You a Believer, and she later did a lot of other cool stuff, including the band Sun. Sass, unfortunately, had been battling illness earlier this fall that forced her to postpone some planned shows where she was going to share the stage with Styx in Canada. And now, unfortunately, Sass Jordan gone at the age of 63, far too young. I just want to make note of that sad loss for the fellow Sass Jordan fans out there. This is Ultimate Classic Rock.

0: 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We have time for a couple more, including requested Twisted Sister, and I'll dig around in the giant digital bin of requests for something else cool to round out the night here at UCR. 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

0: 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I have yet to meet a Smithereens fan who was not a quality human, but I suppose there's a first time for everything. It's Matt Wardlaw. 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

Ultimate classic rock, and fellow music fans will understand this very well. And you know, and I know that we need to do this. Let's have a moment for the great Eddie Van Halen, who we lost today in 2020 after a long battle with cancer. Turn this one up for Eddie.

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1: 6 years ago today, October 6, 2020, we lost Edward Van Halen. He was only 65. And I've talked about Eddie a lot over the years because, I mean, anybody that knows me knows Van Halen is my band. But Eddie wasn't just another great guitar player. He was one of those incredibly rare musicians who came along and completely changed what people thought was possible with a guitar. The first time people heard Eruption in 1978, guitar players everywhere basically had two questions. What the heck was that? And how does he do it? Then came the Frankenstrat, the tapping, the dive bombs, the Brown Sound, Unchained, Panama, Hot for Teacher, 5150, and even that unforgettable solo on Michael Jackson's Beat It. But my favorite thing about Eddie was that smile. He could be playing something the rest of us couldn't accomplish with six hands. And Eddie looked like a kid who had just discovered the coolest toy in the world. 6 years without Edward Van Halen. But every time somebody picks up a guitar and tries something that shouldn't be possible, Edward Van Halen is still there. So today, crank up some Van Halen for King Edward. And don't play it quietly. He sure as heck didn't. That's your 60 Seconds in Rock. I'm Octavius for 103.5 WIMZ, Knoxville's classic rock.

Here's an early contender for one of the more unusual headlines of the day. Firefighters rescued man trapped for hours inside San Francisco garbage truck. The truck driver called 911 after he heard yelling coming from inside the truck. The good news is the guy is reportedly going to be okay, but I'm guessing he did not have the time of his life that day.

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Well, KISS fans got a good gift earlier this year, that's for sure, when they got a new live album recorded 50 years ago at Anaheim Stadium. And it was also this month, 50 years ago, that officials at Anaheim Stadium discovered they had a problem on their hands. They had marijuana plants growing out in the outfield. It was the groundskeeper that discovered the plants starting to sprout up. So where did they come from? Well, the blame was placed at the feet of music fans who had seen The Who in concert. Over 55,000 fans attended The Who show, record attendance for the stadium at the time, and the mayor of Pasadena had good humor about it all. He told fans, "The economic situation at the stadium has not reached such a perilous point that we have to resort to growing marijuana." And for those who want to know things like this, there were over 100 plants growing there in the outfield, and let's just hope that they transported them to a safe place. It's ultimate classic rock.

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0: on top of the rock in Knoxville. It's J-Mac and Drake with special guest co-host Big R. Coming up on today's show, we'll have a man who says his new smart refrigerator is spying on him. He says every time he opens the door, it knows exactly what he's looking for. The refrigerator says Jimmy is the one who keeps asking where he put the beer at. And now, one moves like continental drift. The other thinks silence is a medical condition. It's J-Mac and Drake with Big R.
1: I feel like I'm on a pirate ship.
2: Yeah, Big R. Yeah. So, yeah, Drake is off, and thanks for tolerating me this week.
1: Yeah, we've made it halfway there.
2: Yeah, we're about there. I wonder how Drake's doing up there in Indiana. You know, he went to Evansville. He hasn't been back to his hometown there, he said, in a number of years. Like, I don't know, 5 or 6 years. It's been a number of years, and he was going to go up for some festival that was happening. Something to do with corn. I think everything in the Midwest is like, it's corn this and corn that.
1: Corn, you know? And bacon.
2: Yeah, corn and bacon and
1: potatoes.
2: What was that thing he was talking about?
1: Oh, the parfait.
2: The parfait.
1: Yeah, so he said that there's like a layer of corn, a layer of mashed taters, and then a layer of like brisket or meat or something, and is all in one cup.
2: Yeah, it actually sounds pretty good.
1: Okay, I was a foodie over here. I was like, yeah, I can totally do that.
2: Yeah. See, people up there in the Midwest, they work for a living. They work with their hands. They till like the land. They can eat that kind of food over and over again and not gain a bunch of weight. I don't know about that. Yeah. So, all right, you ready to rock and roll this day?
1: I am. I thought, you know, I heard some awesome news about Aerosmith.
2: Really?
1: Yeah.
2: What?
1: Oh, we're going to talk about
2: what?
1: It.
2: What? What? Yeah. I want to know.
1: Oh, yeah. And so I thought, let's go ahead and kick this morning in the teeth. Oh, what do you say?

0: 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It's J-Mac and Drake with Big R, and it's time for
1: the J-Mac Way!
0: Welcome to the J-Mac Way. This is where I attempt to explain women to the men of East Tennessee before you accidentally end up in a couples counseling session.
2: There's no explaining.
0: Yes, there is. Be patient. Today's lesson is about four little words that could completely change your relationship.
2: Oh.
0: Babe, I've got it.
2: Babe, I've got it.
0: Yes, those four words. Fellas, I'm telling you right now, women love this short little sentence.
2: Okay.
0: The trash needs to go out. I've got it. The dog needs to go to the vet. I've got it. Somebody needs to call the plumber. Come on, you can do it.
2: I've got it.
0: I've got it. That's right. Your mother just texted and everybody's bringing what to Thanksgiving? Babe, I've got it. Gentlemen, if you can handle these four words, guess what? It's like you're standing there shirtless with a rose between your teeth. It's sexy.
2: I don't think anybody wants to see that.
0: Here's what not to say, fellas. Do you want me to do that? Just remind me later. Or my personal favorite, why didn't you just ask me?
2: Ah.
0: You know, sometimes, guys, you're late.

0: She just wants you to take control of the situation. Be a grown-ass man and say, I've got it.
1: Duly noted.
0: But here's the important part. You can't just say, I've got it. And then 3 days later, she's asking you again. And then you say, oh, crap, I forgot it. No. In fact, you did not have it. You briefly possessed the idea of having it, but there's a difference. So, every once in a while, take something completely off her plate. No instructions, no reminders, and don't expect a parade when you're finished. You just say to your woman, babe, I've got it. And then actually have it. And gentlemen, flowers are nice. Dinner is nice, but sometimes the sexiest thing a man can do for a woman is just to give her one less thing that she has to do.
1: Boom. Yeah.
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2: So Aerosmith may finally be getting back in the saddle, Big R.
3: I like the way you did that.
2: Yeah, so the band has been teasing two upcoming concerts at the Hollywood Bowl on October 29th and November the 1st, called Aerosmith and Friends.
3: Oh, interesting.
2: Bringing out some other rockers to get on stage with them. But this is going to be the first full show since Steven Tyler had that vocal injury that took out the Peace Out tour. You know?
3: So he's back. He's got his voice back?
2: Yes. They're saying that the 78-year-old's voice is in great condition.
3: Okay.
2: And guess what else? There is supposed to be a complete announcement happening today.
3: About?
2: About the possibility of more concerts.
3: Oh.
2: Yes. So wow. I believe every scarf in America just started blowing in the wind.
3: Yeah.
2: Well, Tennessee's starting quarterback remains a mystery. The freshman, Faison Brandon, was pulled on against Auburn last weekend. Coach Heupel, he says that he's still recovering from an injury that he suffered during the Texas game. And the decision for who's going to be our quarterback, we may not know that decision until kickoff on Saturday.
3: Really?
2: Yes.
3: George McIntyre got in there and did pretty good.
2: Yes, pretty good. Well, fans are going to be just arguing about it on the internet for the next 3 days.
3: Oh, yeah. Oh, yeah. Hey, all right. So a group of music experts on 70s website.
2: Okay.
3: Have named the Mount Rushmore of 1970s one-hit wonder songs.
2: Oh.
3: You know, those are the kind of pop songs, those earworms that get in your head. You know?
2: What you got?
3: So one of them is, we're talking about Mount Rushmore.
2: Okay.
3: So see if you agree with this.
2: I got my eyes closed right now.
3: Stuck in the Middle with You by Steeler's Wheel. You know
2: that
3: one? Stuck in the Middle.
2: Oh, yeah.
3: All right. Play That Funky Music, White Boy.
2: Oh.
3: Wild Cherry.
2: I love that
3: one. You agree with that one?
2: Yeah, I could see that. Yeah.
3: Black Betty by Ram Jam.
2: You're kidding. That's a one-hit wonder?
3: Yeah. Well, they never had another hit. Oh. I like it.
2: Yeah.
3: So, and this one, okay, you'll know this from the commercial since you're not really a 70s baby.
2: Yeah.
3: But the song Magic by Pilot.
2: Oh, yeah.
3: You know the, it's magic.
2: Ozempic.
3: Yeah. That's right.
0: J-Mac and Drake's 3 for the Road.
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4: Well, good morning. Welcome to Wednesday. If you're on the west side this morning, you're doing pretty well on 40 eastbound east of Loudoun County. No major problems on 75 north or southbound. 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
2: 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It's J. Mac and Drake. And you've heard these songs hundreds of times. We're two songs away from finding out whether you've actually bothered to learn their names. 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

I woke last night to the sound of thunder. How far off I sat and wondered. Started humming a song from 1962. Ain't it funny how the night moves?

0: 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It's J-Mac and Drake with Big R and Octo. We got a party in this studio.
1: Good morning.
0: Woo! You know, we're going to have some fun with one of our awesome DJs today. And I was just telling everybody that in the building, everybody that's got a chance to play this game, you have been the one that has been the closest to beating it and winning, Octo.
1: Why, thank you so much.
0: Mean that. So,
2: no pressure.
0: You've got 6 out of 7.
1: Third time's the charm.
0: Third time's the charm. I'm thinking that Big R is your big luck charm over here. You're going to get it this time.
3: Okay, so you know the drill. 30 seconds will be on the clock. You'll have to name each song by title and artist, and if you don't know one, say pass, and we'll move on, okay?
1: Okay.
0: Yeah, and you don't win no $1,000, but
3: you get a hearty pat on the back.
0: You get a hearty pat on the back, and when Big R's wife sends the bread my way, I'm going to let you have a slice.
1: Okay.
0: All right? All right. Woo! So are you ready?
1: Let's
0: do
1: it.
0: 30 seconds officially on the clock right now.
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0: Live and Let Die, Guns N' Roses. Fight for Your Right to Party, Beastie Boys. Shaking Eddie Money. Burning Sky, Bad Company. I'm so ugly. That's okay. In Nirvana. Oh, I don't like Nirvana.
1: Six, so that's again. That's how we know to stump you. Nirvana. Go grunge rock. He's not gonna get it.
2: You know, that's the thing. If we'd have made it all hair bands, he'd have been like,
1: oh, I know.
2: All over it.
1: All the babies of the 80s, right. You would have had it. You would have had the Aquanet one.
2: Yeah, but actually, you did really good. That's
0: one morning, I'm going to come in here, and I'm going to do it to you guys. And
1: hey, I suck at this.
0: I'm going to stump you.
2: Oh, yeah, no, listen.
1: I admit it.
2: I got a chance to play, one time, I think? Maybe two times? And I didn't do very good at it either. I mean, it's hard when the pressure. The thing is you know the songs, pressure.
1: So what Nirvana song did he miss?
2: It was Lithium.
0: Lithium, okay.
1: Oh, man, that one would get me too.
0: I need a Lithium after that.
1: All right. Well, thank you for playing with us, Octo.
0: Thank you.
1: And if you'd like to get signed up to play, do it so right now. 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

0: 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It's J-Mac and Drake with Big R. And you know, I'm starting to learn something about you, Big R.
1: What's
0: that? I had no idea about this before this week.
1: What?
0: Underneath this whole nice guy interior, you know, you got kind of an a-hole in there.
1: What are you talking about?
0: I'm talking about this gaming stuff. You're acting like I don't know how to play, that I can't ever be a gamer.
1: Well, there's a few things you got to know if you're going to be a gamer, and I don't think you have the knowledge base. The other thing is do you have the eye of the tiger? Can you get in there and be ruthless?
0: Well, yeah.
1: I mean, you got to go for it. You know, it's the kind of thing you can't, you know.
0: I just don't like your tone. This isn't like this face
1: playing with the Easy Bake Oven over there in the kitchen.
0: Hey! I can handle some gamer lingo, Big R.
1: All right, I'll test you on your gamer lingo coming up.
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3: Driving down from Rocky Top should set you back less than 25 minutes from there via 75 south to I-40. Looks pretty good on 40 from the west side as you head eastbound through Pellissippi and Paper Mill. And from the east so far, so good on 40 westbound through Jefferson and Sevier counties. If you're driving up from the south, Alcoa Highway's in good shape north of Maryville, past McGee-Tyson Airport and John Sevier as you head into downtown Knoxville. I'm Bob August, and that's 103.5 WIMZ Workforce Traffic.
4: 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Good morning, everyone. Mark Packer with you here. Tennessee football team back on the road this weekend at Arkansas. Tennessee a 2-touchdown favorite, about 14 points for the Saturday afternoon game at Arkansas, 4:15. And then Alabama comes to town the following week. Alabama right now undefeated on the season. That game will be a 3:30 ABC game. High school football week 8 gets started tomorrow night. Great matchup tomorrow night. One of the best games of last year. Sevier County and Grace, 7 o'clock tomorrow night on Rivalry Thursday. And then the Rivalry Friday game is Seymour and Northview Academy. From Major League Baseball, the Dodgers taking a 2-1 lead over the Braves with a 3-1 win last night in the divisional round. That's a look at sports. I'm Mark Packer.
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0: 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You know, I don't know how to speak gamer, but because you guys have your own language, apparently.
1: Yeah.
0: So today you'll be testing my gamer vocabulary. You know, Big R, I just want you to know, I've raised kids. I've worked in radio for decades. I know how to jujitsu, okay? I also have beat Tetris.

0: I have gotten to insane levels of Candy Crush, and I've beat grown-ass men at chess and made them cry. So, I think I could probably figure this out with some nerdy words.
1: Okay, you've kind of proven your point. I mean, that listen, that sound you were just playing?
0: Yeah.
1: What is that? Is that
0: Super Mario Sorry, Brothers.
1: Yeah, okay. Which is, you know, that's an okay game. It's a good game, you know. But I was concerned because when you brought this up, you said, "I want to be a gamer." Mm. I was thinking you're into more of the toys and the Candy Crush world.
0: Candy Crush is fun. Okay, stop.
1: Yeah, but it's.
0: I like guns in real life. I like guns in the gaming world.
1: It's more like a crossword puzzle.
0: Okay, just get to your words, sir.
1: All right, if you're going to play games, my kind of games, you're going to get into Warzone, Call of Duty.
0: Okay.
1: Real men's games.
0: Well, women play these games. Don't be sexist.
1: But
0: I'm not.
1: I'm just telling you, it's brutal out there.
0: Okay.
1: It can be brutal.
0: I can be mean.
1: You got to know if you're coming in as a woman into this war zone, you're going to have to. You've already got a thick skin, but you're going to have to know the language. You're going to have a little swagger about you, right?
0: Okay. Well, just throw me some of these words.
1: All right. Do you know what NPC is?
0: Yeah, non-paying customer. I mean,
1: non-player character. Yeah. So
0: see, I was close.
1: Those are characters that are like in the game. You don't interact.
0: Yeah, they're just the ones that are there.
1: Yeah. Okay. If someone is AFK, what does that mean?
0: Another flipping kid, right?
1: Another flipping kid.
0: Because you got kids that come in there and play.
1: No, away from keyboard.
0: Oh.
1: Yeah. So sometimes.
0: So like if you get up.
1: If you
0: get up and you leave your game for a little bit.
1: Yes.
0: You type that you are AFK.
1: Yeah. Yeah. Okay. You could do that. Or just sometimes people just go and like will find a spot like in Call of Duty or Warzone where you've got more space on a big map. Go and find a spot to kind of hide, and you got to go run to the refrigerator or something real quick.
0: Oh, you got to get a snack.
1: Yeah, and so but sometimes you'll come upon these people, and they'll just be sitting there or standing there doing nothing, and you're like, what's happening here?
0: AFK.
1: AFK, away from keyboard.
0: I get this. Okay.
1: All right.
0: What's next?
1: When you respawn, what does that mean?
0: Well, that's when you die and you come back to life in the game.
1: Yes.
0: Yes. Yes. See, I'm not a total. Yeah.
1: Okay. If someone in the game is a camper, what are they?
0: Well, they probably don't have a fifth wheel and a Yeti, you know. Well, they're just camping out in the game. I don't know. They're watching you.
1: Yeah. Well, they're basically staying in one place.
0: Okay.
1: They're like, you know, holding down in one area and, you know, or maybe I'm going to get into some language, at a buy station. They'll be camping the buy.
0: Okay.
1: Right? So they'll be, you know, you'll come up and you get your, you know, supplies, maybe you want a munitions box or something like that. So you go to buy it at the buy station and they're hanging out there hiding, waiting to get you.
0: Okay. So this isn't as hard as you think. Keep going.
1: All right. If someone rezzes you, what are they doing?
0: Oh man. So they're doing that to you? They're rezzing you?
1: Yeah.
0: Like they're trying to get you to play with their friends, make a reservation?
1: No,
0: like you're making like for a later date. Like, hey, are we playing tomorrow?
1: No, it's short for like resurrecting. Like it's a revive, you know. So yeah, they come up to you and you've been shot. You're down. You're not dead, but you're down in the game.
0: So somebody rezzes you. They come help you.
1: Yeah.
0: Oh.
1: Yeah.
0: That's cool.
1: And they bring you back to full health, and then you can get up and continue the game.
0: Oh man, so you need to be rezzed sometimes.
1: Yeah.
0: Okay,
1: yeah.
0: That's a good thing.
1: And then sometimes you get killed, and then. You spawn.
0: Ah, there you go. You spawn.
1: What is that? You're acting like...
0: I know, because I just told you it's when you come back.
1: Yes,
0: right?
1: Okay, all right.
0: Okay, yeah, see, I'm hanging with you.
1: All right, if you're grinding, what are you doing?
0: You're dancing.
1: No.
0: I mean, isn't that what they do in Fortnite?
1: I don't know Fortnite that well. Again, a child's game.
0: Stop it.
1: No, if you're grinding, you're playing hard. You're trying to work up, maybe level up.
0: Okay.
1: Your rank or your guns.
0: Okay.
1: Like if you're grinding camos.
0: Oh, I don't know what that.
1: Okay, you're like they have these.
0: Oh, so you're like with your friends. You guys can you exchange loot See, I don't know. Is loot?
1: Loot. Yeah. You can exchange. Yeah. You can drop something and have them pick it up. But yeah, grinding camels would be like getting different skins for your guns and stuff like that.
0: Okay.
1: So the harder you play, the more points you get, and then you level up your gun.
0: It's not dancing. Yeah. Okay.
1: Yeah. If they, what happens if something is buffed?
0: I guess, is it like a buffering in the
1: weapon,
0: game?
1: A weapon has been buffed.
0: Oh, it's a buff. It looks good. It's been upped. It's been like upgraded.
1: They've made it stronger. If they've nerfed it.
0: Nerfed it.
1: Is that
0: another term?
1: Yeah.
0: We're not talking about the little plastic guns that shoot foam darts?
1: No. They'll update the guns, and sometimes they'll make them stronger and sometimes they'll make them weaker. It kind of keeps the game interesting. So that's buffing.
0: I'm doing good. I'm surviving your gamer language. Yeah. I'm doing okay.
1: So buffing and nerfing guns.
0: Okay. What else you got?
1: All right. If someone's a sweat.
0: That means a bad thing. I'm thinking that that's a bad thing if they're a sweat.
1: Yeah, I mean, it's kind of annoying,
0: stinky,
1: I think.
0: You know, they're not playing good.
1: No, it means they're playing really hard. They're going hard.
0: Oh, so they're sweating.
1: Okay, yeah.
0: Okay.
1: And you'll see this in some people. They're jumping all over, sliding all over.
0: Okay.
1: You know, they're real sweaty.
0: Okay.
1: All right. If someone is a bot.
0: Well, that's a fake robot in the game, right?
1: Basically, yeah.
0: Yeah. Okay.
1: So it's just like an AI character or whatever in the game.
0: Okay.
1: All right. If you need to push, what does that mean?
0: That means extra power button.
1: So I'd be on the game with you. I'd say, J-Mac, push, push, push. I know what you're thinking.
0: I'm
1: having
0: not
1: kids,
0: giving
1: right?
0: birth, Randy.
1: That means go aggressive, you know?
0: Like
1: you're shooting at something. Go, push, let's go. And like, we'll go as a team.
0: Okay.
1: Let's push.
0: How many people are on your team?
1: Four.
0: Okay.
1: Like you can play duos or trios. They took trios out. But anyway, or you can go solo. If something is the meta, what is that?
0: Does it have to do with social media?
1: No. It's a character or a weapon that is considered like the best.
0: Okay.
1: All right. So you got the meta weapon.
0: Okay.
1: Right?
0: Wow.
1: And when the game's over, everybody's cordial. And I say to you, hey, GG's.
0: GG's.
1: GG's. J-Mac.
0: Good grief.
1: Yeah. Close. Yeah, it's good game.
0: Okay, nice. See, I think I can do this. I'm going to be able to survive.
1: Yeah, you just got to know the language. I think you're three quarters of the way there. You've done
0: all
1: good.
0: Right. Well, tomorrow we're going to be going through another little gamer thing. My gamer identity. You know, a name, a character, reputation. Tomorrow, Bagar, you're going to help continue to be my sensei, getting me into the gamer world.
1: All right.
0: Listen, it's either going to go really good or it's going to go horribly wrong.
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2: Well, Spider-Man Brand New Day hit digital yesterday, and yes, I bought it immediately. I watched it last night. Did you realize that this movie made over $2.5 billion worldwide?
3: Wow.
2: And now they're coming in for another $30 out of my pocket. And I did it. I paid it.
3: It's a profit thing.
2: Oh, yeah. You know, I figured out that the greatest superpower of Spider-Man is not necessarily climbing walls. No, it's getting grown adults to pay more for a movie multiple times. Well, before the demolition of the Y-12's massive 313 square foot Beta 4 buildings, listen to this. They've recovered over 550 pieces of reusable equipment.
3: So wait, so they're about to destroy this thing,
2: yes.
3: And they're going in and trying to recover this equipment first?
2: Yeah, I'm just wondering if this nuclear rummage sale is open to the public, because I bet there's some stuff in there that we could turn into a smoker. Come on now. Can I come by and see what you got?
3: It's probably glowing, you know? Hey, check this out. Two Wendy's employees were arrested after breaking into a McDonald's employee's car. And they refer to themselves as the Square Patty Duo.
2: Oh, my gosh.
3: Yeah. Is there that much of a turf war between these fast food restaurants that they actually like coming up with gang names now?
2: Oh, come on now.
3: Like if McDonald's, what would they be called if they were a gang?
2: McMob.
3: McMob. Let's see, Burger King?
2: What would Burger King go? The Whopper Cartel. Come on, keep it going.
3: Taco Bell's got to have a gang, right?
2: Oh, yeah. Burrito Bandits, come on now.
3: See, they're all battling it out on the streets. KFC.
2: Hey, the closed on Sunday scoundrels. Chick-fil-A.
3: Yeah.
2: KFC.
3: I think of Sonic and Tater Tots.
2: Okay.
3: There's something with the Tater Tots, like the...
2: Tater Tot Turf Lords.
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4: Well, if you're driving up from the south, you're doing pretty well on Alcoa Highway northbound, north of Maryville. No major problems on 40 east or westbound. 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And that's 103.5 WIMZ workforce traffic.
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0: 103.5 WIMZ, Knoxville's Classic Rock. It's Jay Mack and Drake with Big R. And it is time for Stairway to Seven. Big R, the Dean of the College of Classic Rock Knowledge. You know what? We're going to be your students today. We have seven classic rock questions. Get one right. Move up a step. We answer all seven. Graduate the College of Classic Rock Knowledge. Dean Big R.
1: Yes.
0: Let's climb the stairway.
1: All right. You might get that diploma today, J-Mac.
0: I'm excited.
1: But first I have to call roll.
0: Okay.
1: J-Mac.
0: Here.
1: Okay. Thank you. All right. That was stupid. Okay.
0: Hey, you're having a good time, though.
1: Here's your first question.
0: Okay.
1: Which went higher on the Billboard Hot 100 chart? Born in the USA or Born to Be My Baby by Bon Jovi?
0: Ooh. I'm going to say Born in the USA.
1: Oh.
0: No?
1: No.
0: Oh.
1: Surprise. Born to Be My Baby by Bon Jovi.
0: Wow. Okay.
1: Yeah, it was
0: okay.
1: Actually by like three slots.
0: Okay.
1: All right. Question two.
0: I'm ready.
1: Which Aerosmith song came first? Sweet Emotion or Back in the Saddle?
0: Oh, wow. Sweet Emotion.
1: Yes.
0: Okay, yay, I got it.
1: Okay. Question three.
0: Okay.
1: How long did Tom Petty and Jeff Lynne take to write Free Fallin'? 2 days, 2 weeks, or 2 years?
0: I'm going to say 2 weeks. Oh, really?
1: 2 days.
0: That was my second guess.
1: Most of the classics are quick, aren't they?
0: Man.
1: They write them fast.
0: You would think it would take longer, but the best... Yeah. Okay.
1: Yeah.
0: Okay.
1: Okay, question four.
0: Gotcha.
1: Don't Stop Believin' appeared on which Journey album? Escape or Frontiers?
0: Frontiers. Really?
1: Yeah, I'm sorry.
0: I'm not doing very well at this. Drake is somewhere in Indiana smiling so big right now.
1: Yeah, that's it was Escape. Okay.
0: Okay, okay.
1: In high school, was Sting a champion sprinter or a champion golfer?
0: He doesn't look like a golfing type. He just doesn't. But I know he's really good at yoga, and he's all about physical fitness. I'm going to say runner.
1: You're correct.
0: Okay, I got
1: it. He was a sprinter. Ooh, that's right.
0: Okay, so what I got?
1: In fact, he was undefeated.
0: Really?
1: Yeah.
0: Wow.
1: Yeah.
0: All right, so what are we on? Question six or seven now?
1: This will be question six, which is next. And how many have you gotten?
0: I've only gotten two. Yeah.
1: Okay. True or false?
0: Okay.
1: The Eagles have never done a commercial endorsement or allowed their songs in commercials.
0: God, I'm sitting here thinking right now, is I've ever heard an Eagles song in a commercial. Like, we've heard Bob Seger stuff, you know. Rock, but not. I'm going to say no.
1: Well, you're right. They've never done that.
0: Okay.
1: That's correct.
0: So I got three. Okay. Whew.
1: All right. And your final question.
0: Yes.
1: How many original members were in the Allman Brothers Band? 5, 6, or 7? Five, six, or seven? Allman Brothers.
0: All right. Okay. So because this is the Stairway to Seven, I'm going to go with seven.
1: No, I'm sorry.
0: Really?
1: That's kind of a tough one.
0: Okay.
1: Six. Okay. That's right. So there you go. Hey, you did all right, though.
0: No, I didn't.
1: Yeah, we might have to.
0: If we're going based on grade, that was a D. Maybe an F.
1: Well, we can grade on a curve, you know. We might have to do some summer school or something.
0: No diploma for me today. Now, you might have got one, but I know I sure didn't. That concludes today's academic disaster. Oh, thank you, Big R, for educating the fine folks of East Tennessee. We learned a lot today. Mostly that you enjoy watching me fail. Until we do it again, I'm going to go into the back of the classroom and eat some paste.
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0: 103.5 WIMZ, Knoxville's Classic Rock. It's J-Mac and Drake with Big R. And coming up, Big R's about to find out just how much damage TikTok has done to my bank account.
1: Yeah, I've heard about some of these things you keep buying.
0: I got mushrooms, electricity, vibrating machinery, a bottle of something that smells like Grandpa's attic, and several pieces of wood that have no business going anywhere near my thighs. Big R, you're going to get the full tour of my bad decisions.
1: I can't wait.
0: Coming up, it's another edition of TikTok made me buy.
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3: Well, good morning. Happy Wednesday. Let's go to the west side. We've got about a 10 to 11 minute roll from Pellissippi Parkway across 40 East through 275 in downtown Knoxville. Doing pretty well on 40 from the east as you head westbound through Kodak and Midway and Stroh Plains. We do have a stalled vehicle on Alcoa Highway southbound, south of I-40 as you head toward the Tennessee River. That was right in the middle of traffic earlier, so you want to be extra careful there. Bob August, 103.5 WIMZ Workforce Traffic.
4: 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Good morning, everyone. Mark Packer with you here. Tennessee football team back on the road this weekend at Arkansas. Tennessee a 2-touchdown favorite, about 14 points for the Saturday afternoon game at Arkansas, 4:15. And then Alabama comes to town the following week. Alabama right now undefeated on the season. That game will be a 3:30 ABC game. High school football week 8 gets started tomorrow night. Great matchup tomorrow night. One of the best games of last year. Sevier County and Grace, 7 o'clock tomorrow night on Rivalry Thursday. And then the Rivalry Friday game is Seymour and Northview Academy. From Major League Baseball, the Dodgers taking a 2-1 lead over the Braves with a 3-1 win last night in the divisional round. That's a look at sports. I'm Mark Packer.
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0: 103.5 WIMZ, Knoxville's Classic Rock. It's Jay, Mac, and Drake with Big R. And Big R, I would like to welcome you to the Museum of Jay, Mac's Bad TikTok Financial Decisions. Sir, today I have brought you some place where very few people have ever been allowed to visit.
1: Yeah? Where's that?
0: It's a place filled with regret, broken promises, questionable judgment, and enough Amazon boxes to build a small guest house. Big R, please stay behind the velvet rope and do not touch the exhibit, sir.
1: Okay.
0: And do not ask how much money I've spent either, because I don't know. And I don't want to know. So, shall we begin? First.
1: Where are we, exactly? Hold on. This is a very big place.
0: First exhibit looks innocent enough. Big, beautiful bottle of elegance, erotic, sophistication, luxury, seduction. That's what TikTok sold me. This is Honey, O-U-D. Imagine walking into a room where people are going, oh my gosh, what is that smell? Right?
1: Okay.
0: Yeah, that's what I was getting, but it wasn't because of something sexy and mysterious. It was because it smelled like somebody's grandma's old purse. Don't ever buy anything online with a smell, please. You got to be able to smell it first, right? Okay, all right, sir. Keep moving.
1: All right, where are we now? Oh, look over here.
0: Yes, look to your left. Do you notice there is a cup of something brewing over here?
1: What is that?
0: It's not just coffee. No, TikTok said we needed mushroom coffee. So, welcome to the mushroom coffee.
1: Tastes like dirt, I bet, huh?
0: Or something that's been brewed underneath a fallen log. And yes, did I buy it? Well, of course I did. Well, moving on. We are now at exhibit 3. This is called the Hall of My Ass. Big R.
1: Whoa.
0: This happens to be the most successful of all the exhibits in this museum. I give you the legendary scrunch butt leggings.
1: Okay.
0: Yes.
1: Yeah.
0: TikTok promised that these pants would lift, shape, transform. And at first I was skeptical. I thought to myself, no, there's no way. But then I put them on. I turned around and I looked in the mirror and then my phone starts ringing. Because Jennifer Lopez was calling to get her ass back. TikTok, you did good here. Very good. So, shall we move on?
1: Okay, let's walk over here.
0: This is Exhibit 4. Welcome to the Hall of the Fountain of Youth. You know, this is probably the largest wing in the whole museum because anything that says firming, tightening, smoothing, anti-aging, and it's in a jar, well, I am buying it. I will be financially irresponsible. I can't help myself. This is the thermo-firming gold gel. Yes, Big R Gold, because regular goo, once you just add the word gold, it's convincing, right?
1: Gold goo.
0: Gold goo. You put it on your body, and it firms. Oh, and then it leaves a shiny little residue behind. Now, does it actually work? Yeah, man. It's shiny. It's very shiny. Up next, over here to your left.
1: Okay.
0: This yes. is something that is wonderful.
1: What is that?
0: The high frequency facial wand. Yes, it glows, it buzzes, and it uses electricity. And you put it on your face. Do you see?
1: Okay.
0: So, are you electrifying your forehead? Yes. Is something burning? Yes. But I'm getting younger, Big R. I'm getting younger. Now, let's keep on moving.
1: Being you is a lot of work.
0: It is a lot of work. Now, you might want to hold on to something because we've now reached the portion in this wonderful museum where things vibrate. Yes, I give you the fascia ring massager. 6 levels. Level 1 is pleasant. Level 3, interesting. And level 6, I can see through time. We're going to be sculpting, and in 10 minutes, my spleen knows what it feels like to ride a Harley. And finally, the crown jewel. This is the vibration plate massager belt for weight loss and lymphatic drainage.
1: Oh, because who doesn't need lymphatic drainage?
0: That is exactly right. You know, TikTok knows my weakness now. If it claims to make me thinner, sculpt my body, and keep me from having to do anything physical. You have my attention. So strap yourself in, you turn it on, and you let technology shake that fat right out of you. Now, does it cause weight loss? I'm not making any claims there right now. Mm-mm. But did it actually loose stuff on my body and then make it meet everything else that was loose on my body? Yes. Yes, it sure did. So, Bigar, this concludes our tour. Perfume, mushrooms, gold goo, butt pants, electricity, and enough vibration equipment that will probably have me on some kind of watch list from the government. I hope you've enjoyed your tour.
1: Thank you.
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2: Well, if your Amazon cart has been staring you down like it owes you money, today is the day that you have to make some bad financial decisions. Prime Big Day deals are wrapping up in the morning at 3 a.m. tomorrow. So you're either going to save a fortune or you're going to spend $300 trying to save $50 on stuff you don't need. That is really what I do all the time.
3: Yeah, they've got some good deals. I don't know that there's all bad financial decisions.
2: We'll see. Personally speaking. Well, Spirit Halloween says that the costumes that are out for this year are inspired by Spider-Man Brand New Day, Toy Story 5, and your K-pop Demon Hunters. They're going to dominate this year's Halloween. So I just ordered my Spider-Man costume. Did you know that with great power comes great responsibility and one aggressive pair of spandex?
3: There's no way I'd be wearing a Spider-Man suit.
2: I'm doing it, man.
3: Well, here's someone who's in pretty good shape, because I'm not. Couldn't wear the Spider-Man suit. Couldn't do what this guy did. A dancer in Nigeria, Benjamin Daniel, just spent more than seven days dancing.
2: What?
3: For a Guinness Book World Record.
2: Dang, that's a long time. Yeah. That would hurt.
3: I'm not a dancer. I'd be like 7 days of awkward, continuous awkwardness for me. Hey, J-Mac, do you dance, by the way? I've never seen you dance. You got moves?
2: I got one line for you. Elaine from Seinfeld.
3: Yeah.
0: J-Mac and Drake's 3 for the Road.
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4: We're a bit busy on 40 westbound through Broadway, and watch for traffic on Alcoa Highway northbound past Maloney Road. 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
2: Hello.
0: Good morning, Joe. What's a fun fact about Joe?
2: I am a delivery driver for Amazon.
3: Oh, okay. Hats off to you guys. I see you all a lot at my house. Sorry, we should order less frequently, like you know, put all our things into one order, but it's like almost every day you're stopping.
0: Is it your fault or the wife?
3: Lately, it's been me. Yeah. Sorry.
2: It's all good.
0: Well, maybe you can make it up to him by helping him to win $1,000.
3: Yeah. Hey, do they let you listen to the radio while you're driving around in those trucks?
2: I've always got it tuned in to WIMZ.
3: Okay, nice. Well then, all right. Do you know your classic rock, right?
2: Yes, sir, I do.
3: Okay.
0: All right. Well, he might get this today.
3: He might. We've got 7 songs for you, 30 seconds to name them by title and artist. And as we play each one, if you don't know it, your pro tip is to say pass. We'll come back to it, okay? You don't want to waste any time if you don't know it, okay?
2: Okay, sounds good.
0: All right, Joe. I've got 30 seconds on the clock, and I'm saying a little prayer for you.
2: Thank you.
4: The game begins in 3, 2, 1.
2: Cooper?
3: Uh-huh. Yeah.
2: Pass. I like drinking the best of whiskey. Leonard Skinner's, pass. My boss like an open book. Motley Crue, Home Sweet Home. I met a gentle bar of queen. Rolling Stones.
3: Oh, sorry about that.
0: Give me shelter.
3: That's your 30 seconds, man. Let's refresh on what we played there for you. The breakup song by the Greg Kinn Band was the first song. And then Alice Cooper was School's Out. Lynyrd Skynyrd, Don't Ask Me No Questions. And then we also had the Stones and their Honky Tonk Women. So there you go, man. Sorry about that. I wish we could have got you $1,000 today, but we can try again sometime if you want.
0: Yeah, Joe.
2: Yeah, I'd love to try again.
0: Okay, honey. Well, thank you for all your hard work and delivering stuff to the people. I really respect your profession, and we couldn't do life without you.
2: Thank you. I appreciate y'all. Y'all keep me rolling and keep me singing along.
3: All right, brother.
0: Joe. We will talk to you again real soon, honey. Have a great rest of your day.
2: Thank you. Y'all too.
0: Now let's get you signed up to play. 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

0: 103.5 WIMZ, Knoxville's Classic Rock. It's J. Mac and Drake with Big R, and it's time for a big ass today. You know, there's something millions of people absolutely love. They spend all kinds of money on it. They look forward to it. They swear it's amazing.
1: And today's big ask, what's something you cannot understand why anybody enjoys?
0: When people will go to like a nice restaurant and they'll wait for hours to get in.
1: I'm out. I can't do it, man. No.
0: You're smelling all that wonderful food coming out of their kitchen and then they make you sit there and wait and I get hangry.
1: Yeah.
0: And I can hurt people.
1: And sitting there with all these people crowded into this little space for an hour and a half, I can't do it.
0: No, it's not worth it to me. Oh, and then speaking of food, what about certain foods, man? I mean, like there's a whole list of them. I can't understand how people like them.
1: I got one for you. In fact, family says, well, you just haven't had them the right way. You just got to put the right seasonings on them, and you got to put them in the oven and broil them and this and that. And everything they've tried, I keep trying them. Brussels sprouts. Can't stand them. I don't like them.
0: George McFly just heard you say that, and he just flipped over in his bed and jumped out and said, what?
1: Yeah, I know. He loves Brussels sprouts. In fact, he brings them in a lot, and he cooks them in the microwave right outside my office. It's horrible.
0: Yeah, the whole third floor will reek. Thanks, George.
1: Yeah.
0: All right, so what is the big ask answer for you today?
1: What's something you cannot understand why anybody enjoys? 865-909-ROCK. Speak

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2: Well, good morning. You're going to see a little bit of traffic on 40 eastbound as you head through West Hills past North Shore and Paper Mill. You've also got 40 westbound, a little busy through 275. Looking pretty good on 75 from the north through the Powell area, down past Callahan Drive and Cedar Lane. And if you're driving up from the south, Alcoa Highway is moving well past the airport, John Sevier and Maloney Road, and on into downtown Knoxville. I'm Bob August, and that's 1035 WIMZ Workforce Traffic.
3: 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Tennessee football team back on the road this weekend at Arkansas. Tennessee a 2-touchdown favorite, about 14 points for the Saturday afternoon game at Arkansas, 4:15. And then Alabama comes to town the following week. Alabama right now undefeated on the season. That game will be a 3:30 ABC game. High school football week 8 gets started tomorrow night. 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And then the Rivalry Friday game is Seymour and Northview Academy. From Major League Baseball, the Dodgers taking a 2-1 lead over the Braves with a 3-1 win last night in the divisional round. That's a look at sports. I'm Mark Packer.
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1: What's something you cannot understand why anybody enjoys?
0: 865-99-ROCK, do you have a Big Ask answer?
2: Yes. Oysters on the half shell.
1: Oh, yeah.
0: Yeah, I can't do them either.
1: No. Mm-mm.
2: Oh, that's nasty. I was told you've not ever tried them, so I tried them. I couldn't even swallow it.
0: No, the texture. It just, oh.
2: Yeah, exactly.
1: People always say that. Well, you just haven't had them the right way.
0: Yeah.
2: No. Oh, I dressed them up. I put the Tabasco sauce on them, squeezed the lemon, and no way.
0: Still didn't work. Thank you so much, ma'am, for your Big Ask answer, hun.
2: Hey, have a great day.
0: You too, sweetie. Again, George is over there going, wow.
1: Yeah.
0: Those are great.
1: What, have you ever had the fermented duck eggs that sit in the ground for 3 months?
0: Oh, my gosh, his poor toilet. So today's Big Ask.
1: What's something you cannot understand why anybody else enjoys it?
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1: What's something you cannot understand why anybody else enjoys?
2: I can't understand how people like Van Halen after David Lee Roth.
1: Fair take.
0: Oh, no.
1: Fair take, but I do like some of the Sammy stuff. But
0: man, I'm a Van Hagar girl.
2: Van Halen, not Van Hagar.
0: Wait a minute.
1: You don't like the song Finish What You Started?
0: Dreams?
2: Nope. Huh?
1: Summer Nights on the Radio.
2: He's a good rocker. He's got his own merits on his own, but it's not the same.
1: I'm 75% DLR, 25% Sammy. If I was going to...
0: Okay.
1: I give Sammy a little credit.
2: 110 all the way. 110 Dang. All the way. I'm kind of biased. I met and hung out after a concert with David Lee Roth, so that might have done it.
0: What was that like?
1: Is he as whacked out as he comes across in all the videos and interviews I've seen?
2: Yeah. But... He was cool that night. It was September 81 in Biloxi, Mississippi. It was a blast. Long blonde hair and that. Who, me look?
1: It sounds to me like somebody's in love. There he was, his flowing locks of blonde hair draped across his hairy chest.
0: Okay, Diamond Dave lover over there. I'm going to stick to my Van Hagar.
3: 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Workforce traffic.
4: You're busy but moving, driving in from the west on 40 eastbound through Pellissippi and Paper Mill and on into downtown Knoxville. 75 looks good from the north, and this report is sponsored by Mattress Firm. 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

0: 1035 WIMZ, Knoxville's Classic Rock. It's Jay, Mac, and Drake, and Big R. And who wants the VIP treatment for this weekend Saturday Tennessee football game?
1: Arkansas, going to be a big game, going to be a big one, and we have your chance to experience like no other way.
0: Do you see this in my hands right here, Big R?
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0: I have a very special pair of VIP passes to the WIMZ Tailgate King Party at the Shed.
1: Yep.
0: Woo! So you'll get to watch Tennessee battle Arkansas. Packed house, cold drinks, free food. That means plenty of that legendary Shed barbecue and some tater salad.
1: And the main event, the big ball game on the big screen.
0: That's right. So everybody can come watch the game. I mean that. If you're making plans to do the game this weekend, don't go tailgate anywhere else. Come tailgate with us. Come and have a great time watching the game. But right now, whoever wins these tickets in my hand, you're going to be treated like game day royalty. So get out that phone right now. 865-909-ROCK. I got a pair of passes. Going to caller number 5, Tennessee football with the Tailgate King, 103.5 WIMZ, Knoxville's Classic Rock.
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0: 103.5 WIMZ, Knoxville's Classic Rock. It's J-Mac and Drake with Big R and the Burning Sky. It is not really burning too much. A little foggy today.
1: Yeah,
0: huh?
1: We started off with a really foggy morning.
0: But it's starting to look really pretty out there. Just take a little peek there, Big R. See what's happening out on the ridge.
1: There's still some fog from up here on top of the Rockies to look at it downtown.
0: But it's going to clear up, just nice and sunny today with a high of 80 degrees.
1: I like it.
0: Oh, I'll take it. What are we going to do the rest of today?
1: I don't know. Maybe go home and game. Let's do some gaming.
0: I got to go practice.
1: Yeah.
0: Well, I tell you what we're going to do right now. We're going to get caller 5 on the phone. They're going to be partying with us, VIP style, Tennessee Vols football, tailgating experience at the shed. Hello, caller 5.
2: Well, all right. Let's
0: go. All right, honey. You ready to do some game day fun?
2: Let's do it.
0: All right, well, let's find out, first of all, if you're a Vols fan, who's going to win?
2: Oh, Tennessee, absolutely.
0: All right, yeah.
1: Are you impressed with this quarterback, George McIntyre?
2: We'll give him some time. Yeah. Let's see how he does.
1: Do you think he ought to be in there instead of Faison?
2: I mean, it's a toss-up. They're both still pretty new, so.
0: And the big question, do you like barbecue?
2: Oh, who doesn't?
0: All right, see? Woo, we're going to have a great time on Saturday. All right, honey, get your orange ready. You're going to get to come have some game day fun with us here at WIMZ. Just tell us, who is the football tailgate king of East Tennessee?
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0: All right, biggin, we're off to go gaming.
1: Yeah, you got some work to do. We got to get you ready for your big gaming experience if you're going to join my squad.
0: That's right. It's happening on Friday. I'll be ready by then. So, for now, we're officially done with this show, and we got Octo coming up, and he's got a chance for you to win some goodies, too. Candlebox out at the shed.
1: Excellent.
0: Listen to that classic rock quiz today and your all-request lunch. For us, though, we're officially done, big guy.
1: Yeah, we'll see you tomorrow.
0: Have a wonderful rest.

0: of your day, and may the good Lord bless you and your family always.
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1: If you've been waiting for Rat to come crawling back out of the cellar, there might finally be a little reason for optimism. Steven Percy and guitarist Warren DeMartini have been playing together again, something that for a long time looked about as likely as me saying, you know what, I think I've had enough beer. The two reunited on stage last year after roughly 8 years apart, and they've kept it going in 2026, playing shows like the Mountain Music Festival in Gallenberg, another show in Orlando, and playing classics like Wanted Man, Lay It Down, Way Cool Jr., and of course, Round and Round. DeMartini was also inducted into the Heavy Metal Hall of Fame earlier this year, with Percy joining him on stage at the legendary Roxy on the Sunset Strip. Now, before you dig out the Aquanet, this is not officially a full Rat reunion, but Percy and DeMartini standing on the same stage again is a pretty big deal. Because if you're going to have Rat, you kind of need that voice and that guitar. Otherwise, you're just a couple of guys hanging out in somebody's basement trying to remember the chords to Round and Round. That's your 60 Seconds in Rock. I'm Octavius for 103.5 WIMZ, Knoxville's Classic Rock.

0: AC/DC wrapping up 45 minutes continuous classic rock. That's how we roll every morning after J-Mac and Drake here on WIMZ. How you doing? It's Octavius. 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I'm looking at, let's see, Pink Floyd, Aerosmith, Rolling Stones, and Tesla on the way. 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

0: 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Big Empty from Stone Temple Pilots. Wrapping up that extra long block of classic rock. It's Octavius in for Big R. And all request lunch is on the way. 865-909-ROCK. You got something you want to hear. Have you been to Dollywood's Harvest Festival yet? Well, it's going on right now to October 31st. We are going to be giving away tickets for it, so be listening. But think of all the great fall food, all the music, all the Dollywood rides, Hoot Owl Hollow, and the great Pumpkin Luminites. It's a lot of fun for the family this time of year at Dollywood, so go check it out. It's Dollywood's Harvest Festival, happening now through October 31st. All right, all request lunch is on the way. Got something you want to hear, 865-909-ROCK on WIMZ.
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0: 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Girl Gone Bad off of 1984 from Van Halen on the All Request Lunch. 865-909-ROCK is how you reach us up here on Top of the Rock. 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The police memorial ride honoring Knox County Sheriff's Officer K-9 Tucker Blakely is coming up Saturday, October 10th. 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
4: 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Steelheart is best known for the 1990 power ballad, I'll Never Let You Go. 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
4: 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Steelheart is best known for the 1990 power ballad, I'll Never Let You Go. Name Steelheart's lead singer and, for a bonus, name the 2001 movie where his voice was used as the singing voice for Mark Wahlberg's character. Well, Jeff Baker in Knoxville got the answer correct. It is Miljenko Matijevic. That's his name, Miljenko Matijevic. The movie that he did the voice for Mark Wahlberg's character was called Rockstar. Matijevic provided the vocals for Wahlberg's character Chris Izzy Cole, including a song called We All Die Young, which was actually a Steelheart song before it became a Steel Dragon song in the movie. So basically, Mark Wahlberg had the hair, the leather pants, and the movie star paycheck, and Miljenko had to do the part that actually required being able to sing. Well, Jeffrey got himself two tickets to see Candlebox at the Shed on October 16th, and that diploma from the College of Classic Rock Knowledge. Let's finish it off with that awesome song from Steelheart, I'll Never Let You Go. 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

0: 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Come on, feel the noise from Quiet Riot. Octavius in for Big R, and I'm out the door. George McFly's on his way in to give you the ride home. And I'll see you guys tomorrow morning at 10 a.m. I wish you peace, love, progress, patience, persistence, and perspective, and I will see you on the radio.
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0: Hey, George.
1: 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George, George, George, George.
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0: George.
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4: George?
0: Yes, George. 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
1: George?
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0: What?
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0: A George divided against itself cannot stand.
1: George?
6: I got the hump day afternoon ride home fever. 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
1: Yep, Mr. and Mrs. Shine are going to be attending.
0: I know, you won the tickets on my show. It's going to be a great concert. Have you ever been to the Tennessee Theater?
1: Never been there. Been living here since 93. It ain't been there yet.
0: Let me tell you something. It's like going back in time to a speakeasy. You'll imagine Al Capone walking down those stairs. The acoustics are second to none, so you're going to really enjoy this concert tonight.
1: We sure appreciate you.
0: God bless you, Mr. and Mrs. Shine. They're trying to say good people. I see you guys, but they're in a bad cell area. Mr. and Mrs. Shine, checking in. They're going to the ZZ Top concert tonight, Tennessee Theater. 865-909-ROCK. Well, here's the number through to me if you missed that. Right here on 103.5 WIMZ.
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1: If you've been waiting for Rat to come crawling back out of the cellar, there might finally be a little reason for optimism. Stephen Pearcy and guitarist Warren DeMartini have been playing together again, something that for a long time looked about as likely as me saying, you know what, I think I've had enough beer. The two reunited on stage last year after roughly 8 years apart, and they've kept it going in 2026, playing shows like the Mountain Music Festival in Gatlinburg, another show in Orlando, and playing classics like Wanted Man, Lay It Down, Way Cool Junior, and of course, Round and Round. DeMartini was also inducted into the Heavy Metal Hall of Fame earlier this year, with Pearcy joining him on stage at the legendary Roxy on the Sunset Strip. Now, before you dig out the Aquanet, this is not officially a full Rat reunion, but Pearcy and DeMartini standing on the same stage again is a pretty big deal, because if you're going to have Rat, you kind of need that voice and that guitar. Otherwise, you're just a couple of guys hanging out in somebody's basement trying to remember the chords to Round and Round. That's your 60 Seconds in Rock. I'm Octavius for 103.5 WIMZ, Knoxville's Classic Rock.

0: The ladies often compare him to Brad Pitt. Usually by saying, "You're nothing like Brad Pitt."
1: She deserves better.
0: It's George McFly.
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0: 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George McFly, hump day afternoon ride home. Hope you're having a great day. I got Dollywood Fall Fest tickets going out free in about 30 minutes.
1: Hey, George, I heard your son on the radio the other day.
0: Which one?
1: Your son, Marty.
0: He was on the air the other day?
1: Yeah, he's a DJ in Ohio.
0: Is there any George McFlys out there other than me?
1: I've only heard you as George, but I moved to Ohio, and I'm a truck driver, and I've talked to you several times.
0: I remember you, Paul. And so are you in town? Are you going through Knoxville today?
1: No, I'm headed to Iowa.
0: Paul, what's the craziest thing you've seen from your vantage point driving?
1: On or off the air.
0: Okay, never mind. Hey, have you seen a Bigfoot?
1: No, I'm nursing those Sasquatches.
0: Okay, just wondering, man. Keep your eyes open when you cross the road. They're out there.
1: I hear it. I've never seen one.
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1: I do. That's what I'm doing right now.
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0: 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And George McFly, hump day afternoon ride home. Got your free Dollywood Fall Fest tickets. I will give away out of this 315 sports machine. Here's everybody's friend live from Walt Disney World, Mark Packer.
1: From the monsoon that is Walt Disney World. You know, it's amazing. You spend the money that it takes to come here. They literally just take your credit card, take every dollar you got in your wallet, and then the sky opens up and it rains all day long. And you're like, wow, $3,500 for one day, huh?
0: Yeah, but no lines. That's a positive.
1: No rides, because they're not running.
0: Is that right?
1: It's just so we're clear. This is where the happiest place on earth becomes the most miserable place on earth. But anyway, we've had a good week. So yeah, a Tennessee football team inching their way towards the Arkansas game on Saturday. Obviously, it has been made official. George McIntyre will be the starting quarterback for Tennessee. It's a 4-15 game at Arkansas. Tennessee a 14-point favorite in this game. 1-1 in conference play. So, big game this week. This is a game that they're supposed to win. Alabama will play host to Georgia. And so, they're going to have one of those huge letdown opportunities when they come to Knoxville. So, I think it sets up very nicely for Tennessee. You go to Arkansas, you take care of your business over probably the worst team in the conference. And then you come home and you play a 3:30 game against Alabama, coming off a huge game against Georgia, which is the game of the week this week. So we'll see what happens with Tennessee.
2: 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Go Vols! Go Vols! Go Vols! Go Vols! Go Vols!
0: Go Vols!
1: Go Vols! Let's see, Major League Baseball, not a surprise. The Dodgers came back to steal game three against the Braves. So the Dodgers now up 2-1. They can wrap up that series this evening. Just that quickly, the Braves had tied the series at a game apiece, and you think, okay, here we go. And then the Dodgers come out and have an incredible pitching performance, and now they have they can advance with a win coming up tonight. So if you're into Major League Baseball, today may be the last game for the Braves, but we'll see what happens. Now, in all selfishness, we have been pushed in from because of the rain. We're going to some place to eat called Chocolate Emporium. Life is about to get good tomorrow night. Cedric County and Grace, as I'll fly home tonight because I've got games to do on TV. Cedric County Grace on Rivalry Thursday. Seymour Northview Academy on Rivalry Friday. And we'll talk to you tomorrow.
0: Packer family and all hopped up on chocolate. See you, buddy. Enjoy.
1: See you, man.
0: Mark Packer with the 315 Sports Machine. All right. I got another pair of tickets to Dollywood's Fall Festival. It's going on now through October 31st. If you want to enter free, just be caller 5 through to me right now. 865-909-ROCK. 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

0: 1035 WIMZ, Knoxville's Classic Rock, and George McFly. Hump Day afternoon ride home. Hope you're enjoying this gorgeous day. A few more days till the Vols beat Arkansas. Let's do them tried and true. Sean, say go Vols.
1: Go Vols.
0: Go Vols, Sean.
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0: We need to really get pumped up because then they take on Bama next Saturday.
1: Go Vols.
0: We need to bring that positive mental attitude.
1: Hell yeah, I'm excited.
0: All right, brother. You having a good day?
1: I am. How about yourself?
0: Doing great, bud. Love this weather. Wait 4 months for this stuff. This kind of weather energizes us. Speaking of which, Sean, with all your energy, tell everybody what radio station would you give your left ear to hear?
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3: We've got eyes on a crash on I-40 westbound at North Shore Drive, blocking the right shoulder. Police are on the scene. Heavy congestion on I-40 westbound from 275 to 640. That's going to be an 8-minute drive with 5-minute delays. And more congestion on 640 southbound from 275 to 40. That's going to be a 4-minute ride with 1-minute delay. And 40 eastbound from the west side merge to Pellissippi Parkway. That's a 10-minute drive with 3-minute delays. I'm Garrett Loudon, 103.5 WIMZ Workforce Traffic.
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0: She prefers his ibuprofen wrapped in cheese. Because why should his dog have all the fun?
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0: Ragdoll living in a movie. 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Sounds creepy. 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And George McFly. Josh, I didn't forget about you. I got your Rush request coming up next.
1: Heck yeah, man. I sure appreciate it.
0: Hey, congratulations on your upcoming newborn.
1: I appreciate that. We're real excited.
2: What's his name going to be?
1: We haven't decided just yet. We'll probably decide by the time we get here.
0: You know, George is a good old-fashioned name. It means soil tiller or farmer in practically every language, Josh.
1: Well, that's one. We'll put that on the list then. I don't know how my wife feels about George. I don't mind it. We'll have to wait and see what the boss says, though.
0: Well, Josh, tell Jacqueline that every single time a child is named George here in Knoxville, I'll send them a George McFly Good People t-shirt for free.
1: Yes, sir.
0: But in instant hindsight, I don't think there's going to be any takers for that one. Anyway, Josh, I appreciate you listening, my friend. Tell everybody, what's your number one fall fun radio station?
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4: Good afternoon. Let's take a look at the roads. Major congestion on 40 westbound out of the downtown area from 275 to 640. That's going to be a four-minute ride with two-minute delays. 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
1: Hey, George, what's going on?
0: Terry Wellborn, how are you today, my friend?
1: I'm doing good. Sitting here working. Stuck up on this mountain looking over the beautiful mountains.
0: It is a nice view, isn't it?
1: Yes, sir.
0: Which mountain are you on?
1: We're up here on, what is it? Whiskey Ridge?
0: Over there on Bluff Mountain.
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1: Yeah, Bluff Mountain.
0: Okay, Bluff. I don't know what you call it. We just call it Top of the Rock, so let me wave and see if you can see me.
1: All right. Yeah, I probably can. It's kind of hazy out your way. All that smog from that traffic.
0: It's me, George.
1: Hi, George.
0: Terry, have a great rest of your day and be safe. 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
4: Watch for traffic both ways on 40 through Alcoa Highway in West Knoxville. Good afternoon. You're going to see some volume on the west side as well on 40 westbound through Pellissippi Parkway and eastbound through Cedar Bluff Road. A little bit of volume on 40 east off the 75 merge on toward Watt Road. If you're driving to the north, we're looking good on 75 off of 640 up through Powell and High School on the way to Rocky Top. I'm Bob August, and that's 103.5 WIMZ Workforce Traffic.
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2: Hey, George, this is Beetlejuice.
0: Beetlejuice, it's been a coon's age. It's showtime. What are you doing, dude?
2: I have bad arthritis in both of my shoulders. I'm fixing to get my right shoulder replaced in January.
0: Is that a genetic thing?
2: I was a roofer for 40 years.
0: Yes, well, that's what it is then, huh?
2: Yeah.
0: My grandfather was a roofer. I had a fear of heights, so I couldn't do it. I could climb any ladder to any height, but I just couldn't take that step off onto the roof.
2: Well, falling is not what hurts you. It's that sudden stop at the end.
0: That's funny. How do you lose your fear of heights, dude?
2: Don't look down, and don't look up either. I'd say look at the horizon, but I tell you, just look at the roof.
0: This counter your phobia tip brought to you by Beetlejuice.
2: Mm-hmm.
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2: 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I listen to all of you. All you all guys all day long I listen to.
0: Well, thank you, Beetlejuice.
2: Thank you, buddy. I love you. God bless you. You have a blessed day.
0: You too, man. Thanks for saying that. Beetlejuice. Checking in, 865-909-ROCK. It's the number straight through to me. 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
4: We are busy on the west side as we get you home this afternoon. Plenty of volume both ways on 40 through Pellissippi Parkway. Let's go to the south side. You can see some traffic there as you head eastbound on John Sevier past Maryville Pike toward Martin Mill. You may see the remains of an accident there. And this report is sponsored by Tennessee Department of Health. 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
13: 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Put an independent auditor on every dollar the state spends. 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
1: And you know the thing about Nirvana.
0: My apologies, promo mic. My apologies.
1: Oh, yeah, that was a good one.
0: That's good reiteration. What do you call that?
1: I don't know, but...
0: Double reiteration.
1: Yeah.
0: Exclamation.
1: We were talking about that, because you see it in movies and television, where someone will go, that's right, buddy.
0: I got a good example. You know, I got a better one.
1: Okay.
0: Ask me. What does she have that other girls don't have?
1: What does she have that other girls don't have?
0: My heart, Mike. My heart.
1: See? That's good.
0: Now, honest, because you're an actor.
1: Yeah.
0: Outside of radio as well.
1: Yeah.
0: So I want to see if you could do it better than I.
1: I don't know that I can.
0: Hey, Mike, what does she have that other girls don't have?
1: My heart, George. My heart.
0: Yes, much better than mine.
1: You got to give the little gasp. Okay, yeah, see, that's how you do that. There you go. Meisner. My classes are only $25 a pop.
0: Worth it. Worth every penny.
1: I need to pay for the Uber somehow. So, yeah, that's $25.
0: Hey, I hope we didn't waste your time. You're driving home already stuck in traffic going, is this the best they got?
1: This is it? This is all they got? They get paid for this?
0: Got Ozzy back in the beginning. Movie passes after 7.
1: I do. That's going to be showing at... The Pinnacle, October 26th. I'll be giving that away during the 7 o'clock hour tonight.
0: Speaking of Pinnacle, this is the pinnacle of my career.
1: The pinnacle of my career.
0: The pinnacle. See you later. Okay. Have a good night. I'll be back tomorrow afternoon at 2.
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3: Well, we are busy on the west side. You're going to see a lot of traffic on 40 westbound. Think Palos City Parkway and eastbound heading towards Cedar Bluff Road. You're busy about moving on 40 eastbound through Watt Road. And traffic through West Knoxville on 40 westbound past Alcoa Highway. Doing pretty well on 75 to the north through Rocky Top and on into Campbell County. Going to see a little bit of traffic on Alcoa Highway southbound as you head past John Sevier down toward Topside Road. And we're just down the road for more 103.5 WIMZ Workforce Traffic.
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0: If I'm going to buy it anyway, I'd rather get a deal on it. I'm Big R, and right now BJ's Wholesale Club is celebrating 42 years with 42% off family essentials. 42%! 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
2: I'm Kelsey Grammer. 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

0: 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It was this day back in 1979. Roughly 16,000 fans packed into the Richfield Coliseum near Cleveland, Ohio to witness Blue Oyster Cult's Mirrors Tour. The concert featured special guests Rainbow, whose set was famously overshadowed by a physical altercation between guitarist Richie Blackmore and keyboardist Don Airey. There you have it. A little more knowledge for you. Noggin promo mic here with you. Hope you're having a wonderful hump day. During the 7 o'clock hour tonight, you can win a pair of tickets to the screening of the new Ozzy and Black Sabbath film, Back to the Beginning. That's going to be screening at the Pinnacle in Turkey Creek starting October 28th. Of course, I got your 80s at 8 and your Thunder from Down Under at 9:30. 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
2: We are busy by moving on 40 eastbound past 640 and Alcoa Highway in West Knoxville. And a little bit of traffic on 40 west through Cedar Bluff and Pellissippi Parkway and on toward Lovell Road. You're also going to see some volume on 40 east through West Hills. 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

0: 103.5 WIMZ, Knoxville's classic rock. Temple of the Dog, Hunger Strike. Perfect timing on that song, because today holds a foundational place in grunge lore, serving as the literal catalyst that brought members of Temple of the Dog together. It was this day in 1990 that Soundgarden performed at the historic Gathering of the Tribes Festival in Costa Mesa, California. Watching from the crowd was a young, then unknown Eddie Vedder. And the next day, inspired by the festival, Vedder flew to Seattle to meet his future Pearl Jam bandmates for the very first time. That same week, Vedder stepped into the studio and spontaneously recorded the iconic overlapping co-lead vocals with Chris Cornell for the song you just heard, Hunger Strike, completing the exact lineup for the Temple of the Dog tribute project. Without the events of October 7th putting Vedder in the right crowd at the right time, that famous Cornell-Vedder duet may have never happened. How about that? More knowledge for you. Noggin, promo Mike here with you. Thanks for hanging. Hope you're having a wonderful day. Fall in East Tennessee is already beautiful, but Dollywood turns it into something magical. 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When the sun goes down, the park lights up for great pumpkin luminites. You can explore the enchanting Hoot Owl Hollow, listen for the mystical melody coming from Dolly's giant glowing guitar, and don't miss the incredible 40-foot pumpkin tree. 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It's Dollywood's Harvest Festival with 103.5 WIMZ, Knoxville's classic rock. All right, coming up, I got some Mellencamp and I got some Nugent taking us into the 7 p.m. hour. It's promo Mike here with you on 103.5 WIMZ, Knoxville's classic rock. Also over on Facebook, you can give it a like, jump in on the multiple conversations over there. Promo Mike, WIMZ, and I will be right back.
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0: 103.5 WIMZ, Knoxville's classic rock with the Cars, just what I needed. Born on this day in 1952, keyboardist and synth innovator Greg Hawks. He was born in Fulton, Maryland. He became the secret weapon of the Boston New Wave icons. His signature work, like the instantly recognizable propulsive synth textures of Let's Go or the quirky textures of You Might Think, that perfectly bridged the gap between classic guitar rock and futuristic synth pop. And a fun fact, his birthday falls exactly one day after the anniversary of bassist Benjamin Orr's 86 solo debut, The Lace. There you have it. A little more knowledge for you, Noggin. Promo Mike here with you. Thanks for hanging. And 103.5 WIMZ teaming up with The Shed to give you access to the Tennessee Vols VIP tailgating party. Make sure you're listening this week to J-Mac and Drake. Well, Big R is in for Drake, but listen to them in the morning for your chance to call in and wear a pair of VIP passes to the Tennessee versus Arkansas game. Everybody's invited to come watch the game with us at The Shed with amazing football-themed food and drink specials, but only the VIP winners get the VIP treatment. Well, it is that time of night. I need caller number 10, Ozzy, Back to the Beginning. It's going to be the movie that's going to be screening at the Pinnacle in Turkey Creek starting October 28th. Caller 10 gets two tickets, 865-909-ROCK, 865-909-ROCK. It's Promo Mike here with you on 103.5 WIMZ, Knoxville's Classic Rock, also over on Facebook, Promo Mike WIMZ. Give it a like. Jump in on the multiple conversations.
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0: 1035 WIMZ, Knoxville's Classic Rock. Some Bad Company, Feel Like Making Love. It was this day in 1974, fresh off the massive commercial explosion of their self-titled debut album, which had hit number one in America just a week prior. The supergroup brought their inaugural U.S. tour to the Civic Center in Baltimore, Maryland. I've seen a couple of shows there. That high-energy show came right at the tail end of the legendary 74 arena run that cemented them as global rock royalty. Just three nights later in Boston, their ferocious manager, Led Zeppelin's Peter Grant, he famously pulled them into a room to celebrate how completely they had conquered the American market. There you have it. History was made. More knowledge for you. Noggin, Promo Mike here with you. Thanks for hanging, and a shout-out to Mike McLeod. He is our winner of two tickets to Ozzy Back to the Beginning movie, which is going to be screening at the Pinnacle in Turkey Creek starting October 28th. I'll be doing this again tomorrow night. So if you didn't get through, you got another chance. I might be doing it Friday, but I'm not entirely sure, but I'm definitely doing it tomorrow. So, all right. Well, you can join us Sunday, October 25th for the 2026 Knoxville Buddy Walk. We've teamed up with the Down Syndrome Awareness Group of East Tennessee for this annual event promoting the acceptance and inclusion of all people with Down Syndrome. We'll walk through World's Fair Park and enjoy plenty of activities for the entire family. For more info, visit the events page, WIMZ.com. It is where the web rocks. All right, your 80s at 8 coming up at the top of the hour. It's Promo Mike here with you on 103.5 WIMZ Knoxville's Classic Rock. Also over on Facebook, Promo Mike WIMZ. Give it a like. Jump in on the multiple conversations.
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